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0: It's going to be 6 Papa 9543. It's going to be a suburban.
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0: Northbound break.
1: All cars, Fox
0: Elder, 1063 attempts to locate on a reckless driver passing the rest area northbound the white Ford F-150. Point an ATC trailer, 28 given up Echo 067654. Unable to maintain a lane, complainant is still following and a gray Nissan Altima willing to sign. If located south, take appropriate action. Box Elder clear at 1851.
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0: Red.
2: Off cellar 293, did you copy us 1060 on that Suburban 357 southbound?
0: Denver, I was just waiting for you to give me the location, thank you.
2: You're welcome. I'm still trying to get back in the groove of things from being on vacation for so long.
0: Gavin, that's 8052.

0: Watch for the 57. Will you give me the description of the vehicle again on that ATL and what the complaint on the lights are?
1: They were willing to sign. It's a Whiteford F-150 pulling an ATC trailer. 28 given us Echo 067654.

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1: 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Just prior to the exit, we got a tire treading mill, but flames.
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1: 293.
0: I'll be out with a couple trucks, 355 southbound. Looks like they're trying to pump up the front tire. Rear trucks, Golf 646 Zulu Whiskey.
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Coming.

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0: 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The road is clear.
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0: 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It's actually 9 Echo 8 Lima 0.

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0: I was able to get that vehicle going again. They're going to go down to, I think, 60.
1: You cut out. Where are they heading? Box Elder, you cut out.
0: They're going to continue on and try to go down to the 362 exit.
1: Copy. Would you like us to cancel the tow or adjust its new location?
0: Yeah, cancel the tow for now. If they need to, they'll give you a call.
1: Mike 1928. Sorry, go ahead.
2: Successful takeoff. They're returning to the base.
1: Copy, thank you.

0: Foxover Charlie 9, I'll be able to Charlie 20.
1: Charlie. For copy, may I post this?
2: Are you with her now?
1: At Chris Austin.
0: Go ahead.
1: We have a medical assist at Crystal Hot Springs. A female employee has diabetes, possibly overheating with heat stroke.
0: Copy, LB 17, you got medical advice, you could be there.

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0: Charlie 24, medical's on scene.
1: Copy. I'm getting close.
0: Charlie 23.

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1: Go ahead.
0: We have people in the southwest portion of the bay. Boat is sunk. Husband, in-laws, and nephew are now missing.
2: 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Respond to drowning. At 1, SR 312. 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
3: Box Control 34, Cancel 3.
0: Okay, I'll just call in route.

Hey, this is Flemington, it's Roning. I was able to speak to someone that was out in the water. Says it's, there are three people with him. He can't hear me anymore. Complainant does not see the people in the water. 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We have one party on the land, one party in the water. The party in the water is no longer speaking. 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
0: 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You can pull me up the drowning on 17.
1: Copy.
2: 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I'm going to head to the North Marina. I'll be launching the boat shortly. If any fire personnel want to meet me there, that's where I'm going to be headed.
1: Copy. This is 14. They are on the furthest west, southwest corner of the bay.
2: 10-4.

0: 1-Alpha-140, just confirming you want to have medical meet you at the North Marina.
1: If some of them are able to, if they want to come out on the boat with me, I'm going to be launching from the North Marina.
2: Confirm. 1-Alpha-140, Charlie 9. Hey, 1-Alpha-140, do you want to get a bird in the air?
1: Yeah.
0: Copy, bird in the air.

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1: Let's have them go to the South Marina.

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0: Oh, still traveling southbound, just coming through the crossroads. It'll be on Hotel 594, Hotel Echo. Looks like we'll be coming just off in front of Vito's.
1: Copy Vito's.

0: Apple and 45 Southern.
1: Okay.
0: Bird is 14-minute ETA waiting for acceptance.
1: 10-4.
0: They're going to be on air to ground 1. If they do accept, I'll let you know when I know.
1: 10-4. Do we still confirm we have two people unaccounted for?
0: Okay, firm. I'm going to double check, though.
1: 10-4. And who's our bird that's coming?
0: Air Life right now.
1: 10-4.
0: One Alpha 140, just update. She complainant sees two people, but does not see the third. So one person is unaccounted for.
1: 10-4. I copy.
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0: 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Are you at the South Marina?
1: Affirm.
0: 10-4. I'll have you be my point of contact at the South Marina until I can get somebody else down there.
2: Copy that. Fox Thunder Whiskey 4, where was the caller at? Did they give you a address or a location?
3: She is still at the very southwest part of the dike. She's in a white Jeep.
2: 10-4.
3: 1 Alpha 140, air life accepted, ETA of 14 minutes to the South Marina.
0: Hi, copy. Whiskey 4, can you be my ground contact?
2: 10-4.

0: 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Your airline is going to be on air ground 1, AIRG 1.
1: I copy.
0: 1 Alpha 140, just 1014. Some pilot now believes that she can see all three people.
2: Fox Teller, do we have first party contact yet?
0: Affirm, she is still on the line speaking to the other dispatcher.
2: Yep.
0: 501 1036. Box Elder, 1036.
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0: 1056.

0: One Alpha, 140, box over.
1: Go ahead.
0: Complainant states that she is waving at the people and all three males are waving back, seem to be conscious and alert.
1: Box Elder, she's reporting that their boat is completely sunk.
0: All right, we'll double check.

0: Went off 140 Whiskey 4. 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
1: Dead 4. They're probably in that southwest corner, so if we could maybe have a deputy go out to the Harold Crane and go out there and see if they can make contact, appreciate it.
2: 1 Alpha 140, Charlie 9 and 28 Red Officer.
1: Thank you, Charlie 9.
3: Alpha 140, only the bow, the very tip of the bow, is out of the water. Everything else is underwater.
1: Okay.

0: 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So A-I-R-G-1.
1: 10-4.

0: Charlie 24, you can 1022 and head down to the South Marina parking lot or Hang Central if you want. Copy.
1: Sutter Whiskey 4 10 14, Brigham ambulance is on scene.

0: Charlie 24, you said that you were 10-8. Are you 23?
1: I'm 10-8. I'll be hanging out Central for the time being. So any north calls or south calls, give them to me.
0: Pepper.

0: One Alpha 140, Mont Pelier.
1: Go ahead.
0: Per fire units on scene, they state that they are there at the boat. All three individuals have life vests. Would you like me to cancel the bird?
1: Sorry, 10-9.
0: Do you want me to cancel the bird?
1: Do we still have people in the water?
0: All three people have life jackets. Fire units are out on a commandeered boat.
1: Box out there. Let's keep that bird coming through per fire.
0: Step four. 293, 1036.
2: I'm clear, thanks.
0: 27. Charlie 28, drones in the air. Drone in the air. Box Elder, Charlie 28, looks like I've got eyes on the boat. Happy eyes on the boat.
2: Box Elder, Whiskey 4, the helicopter's landed.
0: Helicopter landed.
2: Box Elder, Whiskey 4, I've been on the air channel. Is there any update on a patient?
0: Whiskey 4, send my location.

0: Whiskey 4, they have eyes on three patients, all have life jackets. Fire units commandeered a boat and are out with the patient right now. I asked one F-140, he said to keep the bird there just in case.
1: Before I copy, I'll let him know.

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0: You just north of crossroads on 13 on 7 Alpha Juliet Charlie 4.
1: Copy. Oxalma Charlie 28. Drones on the ground. Looks like everybody's accounted for. How's he doing on the ground?

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4: Hey, I'm just going to have the family go to the South Marina and I have pictures of the bound number if you need it for the fire report.

all cars on Fullerton 63 attempts to locate reckless driving. Just took the first Manaway exit, 91 northbound break. All cars on Fullerton 63 attempts to locate reckless driving. They just took the first Manaway exit northbound on US 91. The black Volkswagen Golf 28-0 Juliet Uniform Delta 0 and a silver Toyota Tacoma 28-645 Echo Golf. They are throwing items at each other, and the items are also hitting other vehicles, and they have taken the exit. Time lapse is 2 minutes. 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Willing to sign. If located, stop. 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

0: Fox, Mike 1.
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1: Good.
0: I got a found property case. If you wouldn't mind pulling a case number for me and using the PD's address.
1: Good morning.

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0: Can I get Interpreter 360 southbound for a PI? Is that 360 southbound, third party, four truck pulling a Suburban on a trailer, lost control is off on his shoulder, it did roll.
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0: Hi, copy.
2: Alpha 1, 40, I'll head to that guy.
1: Android.
0: All units referring to the PI, it sounds like the vehicle that rolled was not occupied, it was the one that was on the trailer.

0: 51, howdy.
1: Fox Hotel 24, head that way as well.
2: I got it.
0: Fox Hotel 1 Alpha 27, 1042.
2: Fox 27, I got it.

0: Finest responding to the PD. It is now going to be a PD. We have negative injuries. Sounds like everyone is out of the roadway. No one is blocking. We had a couple people witness it that are on the side of the road, out of traffic.
1: Hi, all. Copy.
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0: 1-off 140.
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0: Box number 57, 1042.
1: 57 out of 8. A great night, 22.

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1: Copy, that's local.
0: Hey, firm, he's never registered, so just seeing if there's anything on him.
1: It's clear.
0: And I've got one more for the Suburban.
1: Fred.
0: 3 Golf November, Fox Kilo 1, 6 Romeo 0, Victor Golf 1, 751, 81.
1: Sorry, what was the first two letters and numbers?
0: 3 Golf.
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0: Go ahead.
1: That is going back to the 1997 Chevy Suburban, blue in color. It is chilling that the registration expired for an invalid permit, and there is no insurance on file for that.
0: 10-4, thank you.
1: 2320.

Fox, over Charlie 10. 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
0: Hey.

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1: Whiskey 4.
0: My apologies. Would you be able to send me a case for that suspicious I just closed?
1: Sure.
0: I appreciate it.
1: Anytime.

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1: Good.
0: It's way out west. It was reported by Alert West cameras. They can see a fire near Pilot Mountain.
1: You just have a fire advisor now. If you didn't get any info, then report it to me. If you're responsible, get it.
0: Never.

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At minus 113.534900, 41.320300.

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1: 293.
0: 377 northbound on Idaho 1, Bravo, Charlie 091 uniform.
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1: 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Looks like a green Geo Metro.
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1: Denver.

0: Fox Elder 293, myself and 501 will be doing a walkthrough. 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
1: Over.

0: Kelly, can you get us back for a family flight? 18795 New York, 6000 West.
1: Charlie, can we go back?
0: This is at 18795 North, 6000 West, and her sister were on the couch in the basement, start yelling at the complainant and her boyfriend. Another sister then came and grabbed the complainant around her neck. Both suspect sisters are drunk. Both sisters went upstairs. They are now receiving medical. Negative weapons.
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The one that's the aggressor is Jerrica. I'm sending her DLT guys right now. Apparently, earlier the complainant tried to call 911 and Jerrica took it away as well. Took away the phone. 10-4, thank you.

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0: Copy.

to the family site. 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She's wearing an oversized white t-shirt with some design on it and shorts. And then the other sister, Tyann, is wearing oversized white shirt and tan yoga pants. 28 comes.

0: dangerous friends and family. Apparently, this all happened in the presence of a child as well. States that it all occurred over the fact that the older sisters do not like the complainant's boyfriend because he's older than her.
1: Can you know where Jericho's at,
0: Mabel? With the last known to be upstairs, callers downstairs in the basement.

Charlie 28 complaining. It's not sure if the sisters are upstairs or if they went outside.

0: Which 3 Charlie units are responding to this county call?
1: All of them.
0: Can I have their numbers, please? Foxhole, there's 3 Charlie 4 and 3 Charlie 8. Copy, thanks. I'll put you on the board.

0: Oh, yeah, that's still a known as a left. There's, you have access to a red truck and a white car, but both vehicles are still there, so you might be just outside. 10-4, we're about 2 minutes out. Never.
1: Marshall, 3-7-8,
0: 3-7-8.

telling me, System 14 complaint, and says that if you want to respond to the back door with a ramp, you go downstairs to the basement. That's where the complainant is. 28 complaint.

0: 293.
1: Can you let Weaver know that we've found an open door at Fallacy Harris that needs to be secured?
0: 10 o'clock.

0: 293 Box Elder, what side of the building is the open door on?
1: It's going to be on the west side. We're still here for about another 6 minutes, but it's on the south side of the basketball court, marked by the door that's open by a blue basketball.
0: Denver.
1: And if they're curious, it looks like a pipe bomb wired to the inside of the door.
0: But it's not?
1: No.
0: 10-4.
1: Thought I'd make it interesting.
0: Copy. You're doing that pretty well.
1: We might get here faster.
0: They're assisting the Charlie units, but they'll get there when they can.
1: I know.

0: Foxhill News 3, Charlie 4. Who's down at Alice Ears?
1: Hey, these are troopers 293 and 501.
0: 293-3, Charlie 4.
2: Go ahead.
0: If I heard that right, it was a fake pipe bomb?
2: It's a PVC pipe with duct tape on it with a big long piece of wire that if you pull on it from under the door opens.
0: Copy. Are you guys just training down there, or were you just in the area?
2: Yeah, we were just doing some building clearing training.
0: Copy. How long are you going to be there?
2: We're almost done walking the outside of the school. I'm more than happy to stay here until you guys are finished.
0: Copy. I just don't know how the cooperative county is going to get with these individuals.
2: Sounds like it was fun.

Charlie 8 and unit 1036. Yes. 205.

0: 293.
1: Are you still on that security check?
0: Yeah, I can wait here a little longer.
1: Sure.

0: Foxfire 3, Charlie 4, I'll be clear of this, and then en route to 293.
1: Super.
2: Thank you, 3, Charlie 4.

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I-28, 10-36. 04, 250.

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0: Is there a Charlie unit that can break away to help the fire units with an escort for some machinery?
1: Charlie 9, I'll head there in.
0: Charlie 9, you'll be meeting them off the Boswell exit.

0: Charlie 9, you'll actually be meeting at the Boswell Gravel Pit.
1: Jeff 4, they said they needed an escort.
0: Hey, Vern, we got a bulldozer to go help with this fire. One of their pieces of equipment got stuck.

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Sorry, who was 82? Charlie 28. Copy, I have Charlie 28, 82. Thank you.

0: Hostelder, what am I escorting them to do?
1: They just asked for an escort, so you'll be helping with traffic control, I'm assuming, all the way out to where they are, over by Lucas.
0: They're driving a bulldozer all the way out to Lucas?
1: Hey, man, don't ask me.
0: Copy, I'll figure it out.
1: 321.
0: Box 124, what's the case number?
1: Your guys' case number is 5488. 5488.

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1: Charlie 24, go ahead.
0: Sorry, I was just saying 10:14, if you can know that I had the business contract, the funeral crisis, and the victim advocate, Fox, 3 or 4.

0: Foxtrot Charlie 9. I talked to Darren with Roadshed. In fact, they do have a chase truck, so they're going to be 10-4. I think those are headed that way.
1: 10-4, 3:44.

0: Fox Alberta Charlie 28 at 1023 of the jail. Let me know when you're ready for ending.
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2: 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Fox, Hotel 24, you can expect any send out with you have to turn the busy primary.
0: Charlie 9, copy.

0: Unit 7, runway driver 393, northbound, heading southbound in the northbound lane, possibly a white Tesla again. Runway driver, heading southbound in the northbound lane, that's 393.
1: Watch for the truck in the course, she'll be in route to that.
0: Silver.
2: And Charlie 9.
0: Silver.

0: Charlie Units, we've only received one call. They were a passerby again. They believe that the person was heading southbound in the northbound lane at 393, possibly a white Tesla.
1: Copy. Do we know if the white Tesla has headlights on?
0: Negative. That was the only information that we had. We have nothing further.
1: Copy.

0: Felder 6-1. Where was the last location?
1: Last location was 393 on the northbound side.

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0: 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Can you ask if they still give me the response?
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0: Fox Hill, when you can clear me from that call, and show me 1042, I'll get it back to the cash.
1: 10-4, thanks for your help, 504. /192, will you get this back to 21, please?
0: Fox Hill, Charlie, that would be
1: 10-8. Charlie 9. Fox Hill, there's Charlie 28 in traffic. Howdy.
2: Fox Hill, 129, was that for me?
1: Hey, firm, will you give dispatch to 21, please?
2: 10-4. That's a good 192.
1: It's okay, it's still early.

0: Delta Charlie 9, 1014.
1: Go ahead.
0: Apparently, the Eagle has already left the nest and is already on the way at speeds of 80 miles per hour, so I don't know if I'll even be able to catch him.
1: Copy.
0: I'll give you a 21.
1: Yeah,

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1: Fox Hill to Charlie 27, 1041, all.
0: Okay, for that.

0: Mike Silver, Charlie 31.
1: Charlie 31.
0: I'm 1041, and I'll be left, and I will be over. Charlie 7 will be with me.
1: 10-4.

0: 129, cut the traffic hazard, just prior for 12 eastbound.
1: 129.
0: 12 eastbound, just prior to the exit, there's a cow and a bull outside the fence on the side of the freeway.
1: Four. Brigham.

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0: 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They weren't able to give us a color of a tag or brand or anything on it.

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1: Fleet 10-8, the Charlie 15 riding with me. We're in North Truck.
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1: Sorry.

0: Foxhill 129. There's a double fence out here, and all of them seem to be on the correct side of the right fence.
1: Copy.

A crosswalk, so there attempts to locate a 1059 driver passing 16 eastbound, 84 16 eastbound. Caller is in a semi reporting a Penske driver. In front of him is all over the road. He is still landline following and willing to sign ETL at 726. Buckle the quick.

0: box number 129, and I can start that way from Snowville.
1: 129. There, just hitting rattlesnakes, that it's driving and all in.

One, Hoya 9148. Complaina is behind him in a blue two-tone semi. So the pencil truck is quite a ways ahead of him. Just headed down Rattlesnake now. And also just almost side-swiped another vehicle while passing. They're respecting their marker 19.

129, 148, dispatching number for 20, vehicle driving on the shoulder.

0: 129 Frontier, looks like they're just approaching 26. 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
1: One point.

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0: 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And got back on the freeway, still going.
1: I'm just passing the rest area northbound.
0: 148.
2: I'm just passing 23.
0: 10-4.

0: Over to 34, I'll be at exit 39, eastbound.
1: Copy. Plane 9 units are just passing 32.

129 in units. Complaint is just passing exit 32 now. Believes the Penske truck's possibly up to a mile ahead of him.

One for the ambulance. Okay, I've got visual of the suspect vehicle again. They're just passing mile marker 33. Your complainant is, again, this Penske vehicle is approximately a mile ahead of

0: 1 29 units, complaint passing 34, believes the suspect vehicle is about 35.
1: Copy. Passing 32.
2: Okay.

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0: So Fox Weather 148, I'm at 40.
1: 140.
2: Is it still a single lane? Eastbound still single lane?
0: It is.
1: They're just approaching the construction zone now.

0: 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I think John just about passed.
1: Take the 40 eastbound on I-84.
0: Copy.

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0: 148, I'm with him.
1: Copy, 148 with him.
2: And 129.
1: 10-4.
0: We're coming to a stop just past exit 40 off ramp.
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0: Affirm.
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1: NCIC 29-1010, 27 shows to Nancy O'Mara, Sanchez, Chirinos, out of Salt Lake, Class Delta, status is valid. Spiders 9 of 2027 with the corrective lens restriction.
0: 10-4.

0: 34.
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0: 148, what's that? 28 on that? I can't see that far. Let me pull up. Indiana 329-2425. 239-24, what was that? Or I'm going to send you a message.

0: Charlie 30 Buffalo.
1: Charlie.
0: Okay, we just received an animal complaint 10-5 from Weaver, 979 West, 8150 South. The address is the complaint is there's loose dogs in the neighborhood that have been barking and running around all morning. The small black Scotty and orange and red dog.
1: Copy that. I'm in the area. You'll just keep on the next patrol. I'll go find the dog.
0: Different.

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0: Okay, 12 hours.
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0: 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I'll be 10-4 tonight.

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1: 111.
0: Hey, jet prior to 37, eastbound Tennessee, 718 Bravo in November. 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
0: Are you able to handle an emergency assist on a PD at the Tremont Fire Station? They have a 1050 PD in the parking lot and need to have a different agency respond.
1: I can start heading that way. I'm halfway between the jetty.
0: Sure, we'll advise Charlie 34. Charlie 34, Block Killer, did you copy?
2: I copy. I'll be 10-7 meeting. Clear my options.
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1: 111.
0: 31 eastbound, Wyoming, 2 Papa, 6-2, Gulf Echo.
1: 900 hours.

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1: 111.
0: Y, GMC, Sierra, Denali, temp tag, can you see a number on it? 39, eastbound.
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0: Sorry, 34, semi auto pit occurred on the sidewalk in front of Thatcher Church. Signal was hit by a car, obvious fracture.
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0: 24, Charlie 27. This is Amigo, the responsive for Nathatcher Church on 102. Have approximately a 34-year-old female, was hit by a car. She's the only one injured. Obvious fracture on the lower leg, conscious breathing, not in traffic.
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0: 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We are sending over to the hospital for medical request.
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0: 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Can I get my case number?
1: 5500.
0: Thank you.
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0: When you have a moment, can you see if you can find the RP for a hidden cabin? Just looking for a name and a phone number.
1: 10-4, it was the name that we talked about on the phone.
0: 10-4, by chance, do you have a phone number for him? I can't find anything.

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1: 1 Alpha, 140.
0: Foxtel, there's 1 Alpha, 140.
1: Go ahead.
0: I'll be en route to the southwest corner of Willard Bay for follow-up on the boat that sank last night.
1: 10-4.

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1: 129.
0: Southbound on the Canyon, mile marker 7, Alpha 262, Kilo Delta.
1: 12:15 hours.

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0: 34 eastbound Idaho, 2 Mike, Charlie 3, 6604.
1: 1260 now. Charlie 7, Foxfire. Charlie 7, I have a names number for you, 12257. Over.

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0: 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Charlie 30 Foxtrot 1036. Ford. 1227 there.
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0: Charlie 34, Box 11.
1: Go ahead.
0: System 14 medical is responding on testing to 11455 North 3400 West. Adult male complaining of chest pain and dizziness.
1: Copy, we have medical advice.
2: 10-4. Box over Charlie 27, I can be at Route 9 Medical.
0: Charlie 27.

0: Charlie 27, it's going to be Delta response. 63-year-old male, conscious, difficulty breathing, chest pain, does have history of high blood pressure.
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1: 140.
0: 32 westbound, Idaho, Romeo, 000, Mike, India 2.
1: 1255, Eric.

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1: 111.
0: 33 eastbound on 84 Idaho 4 Charlie 11491.
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0: I've arrived on that follow-up in the southwest corner. I'm going to be out of my truck. If you need me, reach me on my cell phone, please.
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0: 111 Boxcellar, copy traffic hazard 372 southbound.
1: Good.
0: 372 southbound, complainant was pacified. States of bicycle fell off the vehicle and was in the middle of the lane. There was a truck with a trailer pulled over just past the bike, and a male was out trying to get it in traffic just north of the exit.
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0: 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They're removed. 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
1: 129.
0: Southbound 354, Hotel 204, Fox.
1: 14 10 hours.

0: Charlie 30 Foxfeller, can you assist on a traffic hazard through Manoway?
1: Charlie 30,
0: this will be milepost 7, US 91 southbound approximately. Complainant reporting a stroller or fold-up wagon in the middle of the road prior to the first Manoway exit. Fourteen 24.

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1: 111, go ahead.
0: Yes, prior to 41 eastbound, it'll be a red minivan, temp tag, I believe it's not auto.
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1: 129.
0: It's going to be on Cloverleaf southbound on ramp 351. Black pickup truck on a fifth wheel trailer. Toy hauler.
1: Copy 351 southbound.
0: Box 11-1060. 411,
1: go ahead.
0: Northbound 390 or 391, local 4 Alpha Whiskey 082.
1: 1447 hours.

0: Charlie 34 Boxer, copy for a seizure, possible cardiac arrest, approximately 11200 North Highway 38.
1: Charlie 34,
0: complainant that cannot give us an address, but it's right at the intersection of 11200 North Highway 38. It's where the house goes up on the hill and around the corner. They're in the backyard. They have a male that they think possibly had a seizure, but now is not conscious, not breathing. Can be a 55-year-old male.
1: Copy.

0: Charlie 34, again, they can't give us an exact address, but on the map, it's right where the mile marker 14 is exactly, and the road goes up the hill to the east from there.
1: Copy, thank you.

0: Charlie 34, Charlie 37, Houston 14, medical just arrived. They are continuing CPR.
1: Okay, thank you.
2: Charlie 34, Charlie 27, when you get here, come in from the cemetery on the south entrance, just park up in there, that's the easiest way.
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All cars left on 1063, attempt to locate possible, soon to be, maybe, 1055 driver, 10-5 from Weaver Break. Box light continued, attempt to locate a dark gray or black Mazda hybrid, first light 28 of Mike Echo Alpha Golf Sierra. Callers advising their brother-in-law is possibly driving intoxicated, might be headed to Brigham from the area of Garland with two small children in the vehicle. They said he'd been drinking all weekend and told the complainant not to tell anyone. Unknown if he's currently drinking. Male is a Darren Toon. Unknown 940. And known exactly where he would be headed either. If located, stop and check. Come a big hill 1501 hours.

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1: 148.
0: 384 southbound, Mount Hotel 031 Delta Whiskey.
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0: Charlie 27, Charlie 15.
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0: You had two that we're following to the hospital. We're going to need their info as well.
1: Copy. I think it was grandma and his son. I'll make sure I get it.
0: Copy, thanks.

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0: Foxtrot, Charlie 15.
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0: Can you get a hold of the on-call detective?
1: 10 Fox, do you need him to call you or respond or?
0: Sorry, my phone slipped. If you can give me a call on my cell.
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0: Reach out to the victim advocate and have them give me a 21.
1: Copy. What number do you want him to reach you at?

0: Charlie 34, have him call me 435-40-755.
1: Ten four, and it's ten four. We're still trying to track down the on-call detective. They haven't given us a call back yet.
0: Copy. Thank you.

Charlie 3-4, can I get my place number?

0: Charlie 34, your case is 5503. I just got off the phone with Charlie 5. He's going to either try and track down Charlie 12 or be giving Charlie 15 and 1021.
1: Copy, thank you, bud.
0: 1547 hours.

0: Foxtrot Whiskey 3. Is he on something?
1: Negative.
0: I'll try and call him.
1: Pepper, I'm trying to call now. Let me know if you hear from him.
0: Yeah. Fox Shelter 148. They're on the way tonight.
1: 148. Whiskey 3, I got him on the phone.
0: Therefore.

0: Fox Hotel, Charlie 15.
1: Charlie 15.
0: Charlie 12 is going to be en route shortly. Can you get a hold of the ME and have him give me a 21 on my cell, please?
1: 10-4.

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0: Charlie 31 Foxtrot copy at 911 unknown.
1: 31.
0: Charlie 31, how does Deanne Spencer call 911? She's at 63155 West, 25400 North in Yost. She was trying to get help with Rupert Hospital, said she was having surgery there tomorrow, but was currently having mobility issues and dizziness and wanted to talk to them. We advised her that we could send her an ambulance, and she very much refused and said never mind and disconnected with us.
1: Ten four.

0: Can I get the closest trooper to 34 eastbound for a traffic hazard?
1: 111,
0: we had a complainant call stating at 34 eastbound there is a Subaru, a hatchback style, green or blue, going about 30 miles per hour in the lane. It's almost been hit several times. Unknown further description, complainant couldn't advise 28 or if it had hazards on.
1: I'll go check.
0: Cut.
1: 111, 130, where are you coming from? Southbound 39, get home. I can go grab that before I head to the office. That way you can head home.
0: Thanks for the company.

1 Alpha 145 for the copy. A reckless driver, South Marina, on the water. Go ahead. He'll be at the south, closer to the South Marina. There's an aggressive jet skier. We're still getting more information.

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1: Stand by. One Alpha 140, Foxwoods. Individuals now headed back towards Pelican Beach. It's a light blue and white jet ski, possibly a rental, male driver, dark brown hair, possibly Mid-Eastern with a beard, dark gray life jacket. He told the complainant that there were no laws on this lake and he can do whatever he wants. Complainant is willing to sign as well. Turn the tow box over.
0: Go ahead.
1: And Stacy's 10-10 Chisholm, 2015 Nissan Rogue, white and clear to a Michael Smith out of Beaver Dam. Insurance affirmative, expires 3 of 2027.
0: Can you run the owner for birth date, please?
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0: Yeah, any more calls on this one?
1: Negative.
0: Copy and clear now. I haven't seen anybody under 65 yet. Probably the guy that was complaining was doing 104.
1: Probably.

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0: 37 eastbound, Charles 388, Romeo Charlie.
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1: Go ahead.
0: 222-385-924, second one, 219-597-200, also have a case number on this one, 619.
1: 1640 there.

0: 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You need another?
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0: I'll be in route to the JL1 male 1082. The female passenger is going to follow me in this vehicle to the jail so she can pick up her husband.
1: Copy 6056 Harris.
0: Fox Air Charlie 12.
1: Thanks, Bob.
2: I apologize, I didn't tell you sooner. I cleared the scene. I'm going to be out of the hospital.
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1: Go ahead.
0: I'm in the area of the South Marina now. Negative contact so far with that jet here.
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1: Go ahead.
0: Give me 100 East and Center Street. It's like two vehicles. MX 28, so you can contact Cash if someone has this way.
1: 10-4, PD or PI?
0: So far it looks PD, I'll let you know.
1: Cars lost earlier, attempts to locate a 1059 driver southbound on SR 13 coming into Bear River, approximately 6500 north. Caller reporting a maroon GMC SUV midsize, an unknown local 28. Driver is all over the road behind the complainant, varying speeds, tailgating a little bit, very slow reaction. Complainant is still landline in front of the vehicle, willing to sign ATLS 1711.

0: 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They're aware and have units en route.
1: 10-4. So far, no PI. Give me just one second. I'll check on the other drivers.

0: Foxdale to Charlie 23, negative PI. We do have westbound Center Street blocking at the intersection.
1: Good park.
0: Action is going to be eastbound Center Street blocking. Further 1014, driver of one vehicle does have a burn in his shirt. Airbags did deploy on that one, not displaying an injury.
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1: Copy.

So at 1066, just locate 1059 vehicle last seen at 400 North I-15 northbound, 10-5 from Weber Break. Fox Alert, continue to locate a white cab semi, silver trailer, 20-4 Sierra Juliet 4640, swerving, driving on the shoulder, unknown state on the 28. If located, top of check, time of 8 till 1769 hours.

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1: 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Charlie 15, Box 7. 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
1: 24.

0: Charlie 24 from 23. Go ahead. Hey, I'm a lot closer to that. Do you want me to take it? Yeah, you're closer. That works. 10-4, Fox Hill,
1: over.

0: Charlie 27 and Charlie 24. 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
1: 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Charlie 31, Foxfielder 1036.
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